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100.1 WKQQ. Tuesday of this week marked the 30th anniversary of Van Halen breaking up with Sammy Hagar. I know, right? I mean, 30 years ago? Really? Crazy how it goes by, ain't it? It's the Foo Fighters on your Thursday night with a Rig.

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Cracking off the Def Leppard. Yes. Joe Elliott, my boys. Very excited for their greatest hits. I would love to find one of those limited edition red vinyls amongst all the black vinyls of all their greatest hits. It's always cool to get little collector's things like that, you know? Oh, and trust me, I'm sure, yes, people will find them, and then they'll immediately put them on eBay and sell them for like 18 times what they're worth.

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1: We have got a fantastic Father's Day weekend lined up for you. 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

0: Mix of sun and clouds taking over, 75 to 80. Similar setup for the day on Saturday. Could be a few thunderstorms late on Father's Day with heavy rain again Sunday night, Monday. From the WKYT First Alert Weather Center, I'm meteorologist Chris Bailey.
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About 15 minutes away, I'm going to do my best to make you feel better about your life that you may think has gone sideways, and you may think you've hit rock bottom. Then you're going to hear the story tonight and go, oh, damn, I guess it can get worse. Yeah, don't ever, ever utter those words out loud saying, man, it can't get any worse than this.

Jagged Symphony's coming back with 100.1 WKQQ. It's Big Rig. We're saluting Def Leppard's 40th anniversary of Hysteria. 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
1: There's one thing I've learned. Right now, the word amazing can cost a lot of money. That means you're trying to have an amazing getaway, meet some amazing people, see an amazing concert. Okay, well, 2,500 ways to make it reality. I'll explain what I mean here coming up in less than 10 minutes.

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If it's rock and roll, you know where it's at, right? 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
1: What we've got here is failure to communicate. Some men you just can't reach. So you get what we had here last week, which is the way he wants it. Well, he gets it.

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1: How about some good news tonight? A new report found that litter across the United States has declined 34% since 2020. That's right. As a matter of fact, roadway litter is down 22%. Water litter, there is such a thing, has dropped 45%.

Floyd, the world's greatest Pink Floyd show, making their way to Lexington, September 26th, Gatton Park. It's the Wall, the Moon, and Beyond tour. 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

Rocking Lexington, 100.1 WKQQ. Billy Idol's going back to Las Vegas. His residency will be quick. It'll be 1 week at the Fountain Blue, Las Vegas. It starts up August 28th.

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Rock in Lexington, 100.1 WKQQ. Rocking out the boss on this Friday morning on Father's Day weekend. Should be a lot of fun this weekend. It's the Red Eye Rock Lounge radio show. If you are like me and you're a fan of Papa John's Pizza and some of their other food items, I like their barbecue wings, right? Papa John's bottled garlic sauce is in stores now this summer. I am all about the garlic sauce. 100.1 WKQQ, Lexington's Rock Station. Cash contest is back on this Friday. Four keywords today worth $2,500 each. 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
1: You may or may not have heard about this, but a man in a Spider-Man mask was arrested in Indiana the other day. 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
1: There's a new trend called practice dating, where you go on casual dates with people that aren't your type. It's supposed to lower the pressure by helping you build confidence and improve your conversation skills. 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I saw it online from the New York Post. 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

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It's your buddy Doc here. So Diamond Dave, David Lee Roth rocks Iroquois Amphitheater in Louisville on July 28th. You want to go to the show? Well, take a shot at some free tickets, my friend. If you're listening to us now,

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1: Rocking out some Ozzy on your Friday on the third shift. It's the Red Eye Rock Lounge radio show. It's Doc Reno here. One of my favorite actors of all time, Sean Penn. I think Sean Penn's absolutely amazing. I was reading this interview on Sean Penn online, right? And there's two things that Sean Penn hates. He hates selfies and he hates socializing with a group of more than eight people. That one, I don't have a problem with. Selfies, I'm terrible at.
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1: Here it is. It's Friday. Maybe you're going out on a date tonight. Maybe you're going on a first date. Well, know this. Nearly 40% of Americans admit that they've gone out on a date just for the free food.
2: 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I'm counting shit but running out. 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
1: Hey, my friend, if you're going to plan on some summer travel, don't do this. This just happened. A woman was stopped by TSA at the airport for having hot sauce in the shape of a grenade. Probably next time, just grab the regular bottle.
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1: Hey, back on this Friday, the cash contest is back. 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Four keywords today, each worth $2,500. 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
1: Tell me if you think this is crazy. A prep school in New Jersey is requiring every freshman to complete a challenging five-day trek along the Appalachian Trail before moving on to be a sophomore. And they say it's a positive thing, not punishment. Personally, I would ask them, when's the last time they had a drug test?

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1: All right, let's get to So Stupid You Can't Make It Up on this Friday morning. Here we go. A 76-year-old woman in Florida has been sending all of her money to someone claiming to be Liam Neeson. She's so insistent that she was arrested for striking a family member who took her phone in an attempt to keep her from continuing

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1: All right, we have some Florida news for you on this Friday morning. Try to get a visual, or maybe not. A 79-year-old man in Florida arrested after being outside, holding his water hose in his right hand and his, in his left.
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1: 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We have four keywords happening today. Each one's worth $2,500. So make sure you're listening.

0: Speaking of wieners, we got wieners coming up at sports. Be careful about wieners. You're going to play sports. Put your wiener away.
1: We have a wiener.
0: Well, let's put it this way. All the guys in the room are going to not like it. You're going to just love the hell out of it.
1: All right.
0: Hi. We're in the O'Reilly Auto Parts Studios. It's the Bob and Tom Show.
2: Do you remember the slogan, "The wiener the world awaited"?
0: That was Conn's, right?
2: Yeah, Conn's. The wiener the world awaited.
0: Yeah. I don't know if they still have it. It's been a while since I've been to a Reds game. But they used to have these metwurst at Reds games from Conn's. Man, those were good. I don't know if they still have those.
2: Was it indeed the wiener the world awaited?
0: And I love those. I would wait 2 or 3 days to get a metwurst.
2: Ergo, the wiener the world away.
0: There's Pat Godwin.
3: Hey, Chick.
0: There's Josh Arnold.
4: Hello.
0: There's Ace Cosby.
5: Hello.
0: I'm Chick McGee, and hello, Tom.
2: Hello, Chick McGee. The weekend has arrived. We're all in good spirits. We're going to move forward here.
0: Well, let's not get
1: How do you know? You haven't talked to any of us yet.
2: I was hoping we were in good spirits.
0: That's perfect.
2: I guess I was wrong. So, I've got a letter that will cheer you up right away.
1: What?
0: Well, now that's a challenge. So I don't care if it's a chick, you've won $1 million. I'm not going to be cheered up.
2: Among the many things we talk about on this show, I was trying to remember why we were talking about this. So I did a little, went backwards and found the story.
0: You did a little homework?
2: I did a little homework.
0: Attaboy.
2: We had a news story about a guy in India that had the Guinness World Record for the largest collection of paper cups. I'm sure you remember this. 57.
0: I'm sure you remember this.
2: 57-year-old Sunil Yosef earned the title with 858 cups from 31 different countries. And by the way, every cup is different.
1: Right.
2: So just to clarify, we were reviewing this dumb story, and we got talking about the Dixie cup holders
1: mm-hmm.
2: that used to be. I remember the first house I bought, this elderly woman had been living there, and it had a built-in Dixie cup dispenser built into the tile.
1: Sure.
2: And I got a letter here from Monroe, Ohio, from Lisa, teaching a workshop in fabric dyeing. And they were doing it from the home of one of the 94-year-old moms. And she says, imagine my glee when I took advantage of a break in the action to visit the powder room and lo and behold found that grandma's guest bathroom had a Dixie cup dispenser built into the tile.
1: Ah, yes.
2: Yeah, remember those? You've seen those.
1: Oh, absolutely. Oh, yeah. My grandmother had one. Mm-hmm.
0: I told you this when I was a kid. I thought that was the epitome of you've made it when you had a Dixie cup dispenser mm-hmm. in the kitchen and the bathroom and, to top that off, have a TV on the wall in the kitchen. Oh, my goodness.
1: Really? Yeah.
0: You must be rich.
2: Now, some of the Dixie cup dispensers, some of them actually had like a sleeve.
1: Yeah.
2: And you would drop the Dixie cups in and then pull one off the bottom.
1: Right.
0: I think they all kind of worked out.
1: No, there was the round, just the round one.
0: Now they have ones that sit on the counter.
1: Yeah, but are you talking about the stainless steel thing that would...
0: Yeah.
1: It would just hang it, look like a big circle, and then you would load them in like
2: yeah.
1: that?
2: Yeah, you'd load them in from the top. Yeah, that's what was at my house.
1: Yeah, that's what Grandma had,
2: the
1: too.
2: The one that the first house that I bought. But
0: That's not the one that the plumbing went outside and down the wall, is it?
2: No.
0: Okay.
2: No.
1: That was a wreck.
2: It was just fun. And we found out the Dixie cups had gone through a period of, they put cartoons on them.
0: And then they put riddles on them, and then jokes.
2: Yeah, and is Dixie still big in the industry, I'm assuming?
1: Oh, yeah.
0: I do not know.
1: Mm-hmm.
2: So the Solo Cup gets all the songs written about it.
1: Mm-hmm.
2: That's more of a... That's
0: Solo
2: more,
0: Cup's
3: that's
0: kind
3: a
0: of
3: party
0: a,
3: cup.
1: That's a big cup. That,
3: that
1: yeah.
3: hides what you're drinking.
1: Party cup.
0: The drinking game requires Solo Cups.
2: Right.
0: Almost any drinking game.
2: And who had the big song? Was it...
1: Toby Keith.
2: Toby Keith. Okay. Yeah. So thanks for your letters. We always love hearing from you. But then I thought that kind of brought back some good memories. But while I was looking, I was trying to find that story, and I stumbled on this one, which I thought was really funny. A national survey, most Americans don't use their finest dishware and glassware. They get really nice plates and glasses and just leave them for special occasions, but almost never get them out.
1: Yeah.
2: Is that true of you? Do you have for Thanksgiving, you get out the good china, as they say?
1: No, I don't have enough good china to do Thanksgiving, but I have a set of china that I've had.
2: Do you get the good chinette? The paper plates that
1: I get
2: are like
1: the nicer
2: plasticized.
1: Ones. Yes. Not the plastic ones. They're like styrofoamish.
0: Was Chinette and Cornette owned by the same people?
2: I don't know.
0: That's almost too easy.
2: A little tidy?
0: Yeah, a little. Interesting.
1: Do you like the plates with the compartments?
2: Love them.
1: Yeah.
0: Is that well? You don't like your food touching, right?
2: Yeah, I've gotten over that. But when I was a kid, if anything touched, it was over.
0: Did you ever pull a screaming fit during dinner?
2: No. I just would stare at the food, not eat it.
0: Oh God, Tom's upset about silence. Corn touches green beans. Mm-hmm. Yeah, I'll look at him. Oh,
2: I do know a certain person who, as an adult, is exactly that way. I mean, fanatically.
0: I believe it.
1: Is that the same guy with the 10 shirts?
2: No. But that's really.
0: I feel like he's part of the show.
2: Certainly a fair assumption.
3: He's on my album.
2: Well, perfect. Let's move forward here. What's coming up in the world of sports?
0: Oh, World Cup. We're the World Cup. We got a month. We've got a month from today. It's the final.
2: USA. What is it? Australia today, right?
0: Yeah, 3 o'clock. 3 o'clock Eastern Daylight Time.
2: Okay. Yes.
0: And. There was an incident in Major League Baseball. We'll talk about it. And the New York Knicks had their champion parade yesterday, and it went about the way you thought it would in New York City. Oh, yeah.
2: Well, I lost because I had the over on three.
0: No one got killed, but there were gunshots.
1: Oh, jeez.
4: Yeah. Yikes.
0: And this woman was up on on the corner. I'm not sure where she was on the corner, but she was standing on the walk, don't walk sign, and she's up there bouncing around. So she gets to get up there. She pulls a guy off, throws him aside like he's nothing. And this woman hops up and starts twerking. Well, the man comes up behind her and pulls her pants down.
1: Oh.
0: And she keeps twerking.
1: Oh.
0: She had a butt floss or whatever you call those. She had a thong. And then, but then he pulled the thong down.
2: And there's a big crowd there, of course.
0: Yikes. But there were a lot of guys.
2: It's all on film.
1: Uh-huh.
0: When he pulled the thong down, things got kind of serious, if you know what I mean. She was a big lady.
1: Ah.
0: Oh, yeah.
2: Yeah. Go Knicks. Okay. Could have happened anywhere. Now,
0: if you can make it here, you can make it anywhere.
2: Of course. Yeah. We also have things in the world of news. I believe we have two world records today. This is very exciting.
0: I've only got one. Hopefully the second one will remain lost.
2: Oh, no, no. I printed out two.
0: Well, that's not my pig, not my farm. Okay.
2: Is that an old expression?
0: No, it's a brand new expression.
1: Oh, here it is. I didn't.
0: Brand new expression, right?
2: Not my pig, not my farm?
0: Not my pig, not my farm. Have you guys heard this?
2: No.
1: No.
2: What does it mean?
0: No kidding. It's not my problem.
2: Well, actually, the world record involves sausage.
1: Yep.
2: So you're kind of close there.
0: Oh, well, we got ranch dressing problems in the World Cup.
1: Yeah.
2: That is really interesting. That's a good story coming up about the world of ranch dressing. And
0: I better
2: getting on an airplane with your ranch dressing. And one of the fun things about this is as the tourists from all over the world are exploring Mexico, United States, and Canada for the World Cup, they're learning about all the delights we have here in America.
1: And the ranch dressing has caught everybody's love. I can't believe it.
2: It's a very big deal. And actually, the ranch dressing people, some of them have actually come up with a special thing that's being released in just a few days involving ranch dressing and getting on airplanes. We'll get to all of those things. But right now, Christy Lee, how did you get here today?
1: Oh, and my beautiful Tucson Hyundai Hybrid. That's right. 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Hyundai's always moved the future within reach. 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And they're still doing this every day, because the future isn't some far-off concept. It's already here. Next starts now. Hyundai, an official partner of FIFA.
2: Thank you very much, Christy Lee. Now, a lot of action on the way. Happy to be here. Be sure to get a hold of us by sending us an email, bobandtom@bobandtom.com. 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Oh, so we'll do that next. 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
21: For
0: your first alert forecast, we are tracking a much calmer day today. Those temperatures will warm nicely as we see some sunshine and calmer sky conditions. Temperatures will end up peaking in the upper 70s, low into the 80s. You stay great for your Saturday. Sunday, Father's Day, is when we start to see those rain chances return. They start off scattered, and then by the time we look towards early next week, a soaker of a system slides back in. For WQYT, I'm First Alert Meteorologist Alexa Minton.
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22: I'm Chick McGee over here at the sports desk. 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
1: Mm.
22: Very cool.
2: Yeah, well, a cool car. Now, we have, speaking of cars, let's change modes of transportation here. This comes to us from someone who was named Pat. Said, I wanted to thank you for the positive conversation yesterday about school bus drivers and your note that there is a national shortage. We need all the help we can get. I've been in school transportation since 1999 and have gone from driving to now being the grouchy-ass guy that answers the phones and manages the operation.
22: Huh.
2: Fun fact for Chick McGee.
22: Yes.
2: I started my career at Madison Plains.
22: Madison Plains Golden Eagles, just outside of London, Ohio.
2: That's what he said.
22: We could not play them in football because there were too many fights.
1: Oh. So,
22: because everybody knew everybody.
2: Wow. Mm.
22: Yeah. And I think they did start playing them after I left school, but...
2: Well, thank you.
22: And West Jefferson. We always got into it.
2: Thank you, Patrick, from Lewiston, Ohio. Or is it Lewistown?
22: I don't know. I think, is it O-N or O-W-N?
2: It's O-W-N. Okay. But we were talking about riding the school bus.
1: Yeah.
2: And Jeff Oskey.
1: I never got to do that. You never rode the school
2: bus. I did not.
22: How about people on the bus go up and down? Where are you with that?

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7: For your First Alert forecast, we are tracking a much calmer day today. Those temperatures will warm nicely as we see some sunshine and calmer sky conditions. Temperatures will end up peaking in the upper 70s, low into the 80s. You stay great for your Saturday. Sunday, Father's Day, is when we start to see those rain chances return. They start off scattered, and then by the time we look towards early next week, a soaker of a system slides back in. For WKYT, I'm First Alert meteorologist Alexa Minton.
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9: 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Christy Lee at the news desk.
10: Hi.
9: There's Pat Godwin.
11: Hey, Chick.
9: Josh Arnold majestically striding into our broadcast facility full of piss and vinegar. There's Ace Cosby.
12: Hello.
9: I'm Chick McGee. Hello, Tom.
13: Hello. How are you?
9: I'm okay.
13: Okay, good, good. I'm good. Doing great over here.
9: Yeah, all right.
13: Just getting some stuff organized. Looking forward to hearing what's latest
9: looking
13: in the world
9: good,
13: of sports, sports. What's happening in sports over there?
9: Feeling good, Billy Ray. Well, we've got one of these, I think. Or is the duck ready? Can we go for the duck? Okay.
12: El Cracko?
9: I don't know who this duck is or where he is, but it's named Donnie the Duck. He's in Providence, Rhode Island, and he's walking with the Scottish, he has a Scottish flag on the back of his, there he is, walking Aww. Along. He's supporting Scotland in the World Cup.
13: Okay, that's hilarious.
9: There he
12: he's
9: is.
12: He's wearing a little gold medal.
9: He's, God is yeah, he's got is. A gold medal. He evidently, this is his thing. He famously led he's leading a parade of Scotland's tartan army through Providence, waddling right alongside bagpipers and sure.
13: And the folks from Scotland famously drank all the beer last weekend in Boston.
10: Yeah.
13: We had that news story.
9: Mm-hmm. Yeah. Yes, indeed.
13: And are they the ones that went to the park and when they left, they totally cleaned it?
9: I think Scotland cleaned the park and the Japanese
13: cleaned the stadium before
9: yeah.
13: they left.
9: Stadium, mm-hmm. yeah.
13: That's interesting.
10: We could learn something from them.
13: Yeah, no kidding. And then the duck thing. That was in Mexico City, right?
12: Merlin the duck.
10: There was a different duck, yeah.
13: Right.
10: That wasn't that duck.
9: You know, how do you, hey, Tom, how do you get down from a duck?
13: Oh, I give up.
9: You don't get down from a duck. You get down from a goose.
13: Oh, boy. Well, I had an old
12: hole. You want to knock that off?
9: You know what? I apologize.
13: Merlin the duck was the official World Cup duck in Mexico.
9: And a tiny Mexico jersey. Now, mm-hmm. the Scottish flag's nice, But yeah. A duck in a soccer jersey, that would be good.
13: Yeah. And yeah. Then we thought it'd be much funnier if they named him El Quacko instead of Merlin. Merlin's for magic stuff, right?
10: Yeah, he's a magical duck. You don't know.
13: And then, as we pointed out, Merlin, one of those names just automatically associated with
10: wizards.
13: Wizards.
10: Yeah.
9: Ducks have great credit.
10: Well, we know a kid named Merlin. Yeah, well, he's a sure. man now. Yeah. He's a father.
12: Now, let's hold on a second here, Chick. It's your contention.
9: That's right.
12: That ducks have great credit?
9: Yeah, because they say, let's just put that on my bill.
11: And then they pay it off within time, and they do it.
9: Put it on my bill.
11: Yeah. Mm-hmm. On my bill.
13: I see.
11: Yeah.
12: Then that raises their credit score.
9: Exactly.
12: Because they...
9: 718. Donnie the Duck's credit score, 718. What do you think of that?
13: Don't you have a song about credit scores, Pat?
11: I could pull that up a little bit, yeah.
13: I love that song.
9: I could play the...

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10: For your First Alert forecast, we are tracking a much calmer day today. Those temperatures will warm nicely as we see some sunshine and calmer sky conditions.

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ACDC 100.1 WKQQ. I'm Tony T and T Telford. A Journey. We got one last chance. They played Rupp in March. We thought that was it. But as the farewell tour continues, they added a show for the Yum Center, Louisville. 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

100.1 WKQQ. Going to be feeling the noise with Live Floyd. Gatton Park this September. Britt Floyd. World's greatest Pink Floyd show. They're a hell of a tribute band. I mean, they're really, really good. They're going to be in town, and we got you covered with free tickets. I'll tell you how you can win 10 minutes from now on 100.1.

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On 100.1 WKQQ, Rush Tour, that continues this week in Mexico City tomorrow night. And then they got four in Dallas. Well, a Texan would say, that's Fort Worth, boy, that's not Dallas. Well, they're in Texas, and it's close enough. The DFW, if you will. They got four shows there next week. 100.1 WKQ.

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I'm Tony TNT Telford, rolling through another 60-minute commercial-free rock block. And if I must, I must. Here you go. It's Zeppelin, 100.1 WKQQ.

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Phil Collins going into Rock and Roll Hall of Fame later this year. He's not going to play, though. His health's not going to let him do that. I guess he's going to attend. I haven't heard one way or the other whether he's actually going to be there. But even if he is, he's not going to get up and play, which sucks because Phil was always fun to watch. It's an hour of limited commercial interruption thanks to somebody somewhere. And we got the Chili Peppers on 100.1.

100.1 WKQ, Kim County, TNT, Telford. I saw where Mr. Demetrius Liggins, former Fayette County school superintendent, has a law firm that's demanding he be reinstated as superintendent of Fayette County Schools. Look, if you were as poor at your job, or I was as poor at my job, as Liggins is at being the Fayette County superintendent, we wouldn't get our job back. Pull up your big boy pants and go find something else to do for a living, Liggins. 100.1. Because it's why I'm going to wind up costing you and me money out of our pocket. Where do you think our Fayette County tax dollars are going to go if this thing goes to court? Exactly. So take your medicine. You did a poor job. Move on with your life. Thank you. 100.1.

0: Rocks, 100.1 WKQQ. I'm Tony T and T Tilford. We got Bon Jovi next. He says his vocal cords are 100% ready to go. Going to give him a try. They got like 7 shows in Madison Square Garden coming up and then some couple in Europe. And if his voice holds up well, then they're going to do a full-blown tour next year. So you may get a chance to see him yet. It's an hour of limited commercial interruption, and that Bon Jovi we were talking about is only 30 seconds away on 100.1.
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Fleetwood Mac, Call Your Own Way, 100.1 WKQQ. I'm Tony TNT Tilford. Somewhere buried in the silt in the bottom of the Ohio River is a scratched up copy of the Fleetwood Mac Rumors album. I wasn't a fan back then when the album was new, and I grew up in Newport, and I found a copy of it all scratched up laying on the street, so I picked it up and walked out to the middle of the bridge and chucked it in the river. Perhaps could be considered littering, but anyhow, the statute of limitations on littering has long since passed. It's 100.1 WKQQ.

Journey doing Wheel in the Sky, 100.1 WKQQ. I'm Tony TNT. If you missed out on Journey's farewell tour in Rupp, chin up, buckaroo. You still got a chance to see them. They added a show in October at the KFC Yum Center. That'll be it for Kentucky. So if you want to see them on a farewell tour, one more chance. You can take a shot at tickets at WKQQ.com.

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100.1 WKQQ, I'm Tony TNT Tilford. Then we got Britt Floyd rolling in. 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